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4: Kya hain kuch jahazat ke aap dheke rahe hua hai. 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

0: you we're talking. And we're not talking when you ask me. No, we're not talking. I'm saying we are talking right now. We're talking, and we're talking at the request of Iran, backed by Saudi Arabia, backed by UAE, and backed by Qatar in particular, but others also. Many, many countries called, many of the leaders of many are friendly with a lot of them. Almost all of them, one way or the other, and they all wanted to give us a last chance. This is a last chance. This is not something that, if it doesn't happen, this is a last chance for them to sign a good document. Yeah, please.
1: Mr. President, New York City Mayor Zoran Mamdani is required.
2: आपना हर मुसबाने खुली वेंदो ईरान वट सुठो फायदो करण लाइ ही आखिरी मौको आहे तेहरान मुआदे ते सही न कई त तबाह थी वेंदो अमरीक सदर डोनाल्ड ट्रम्प चयो आहे त ईरान सां गालियन जे पहिरें मरहले में आपना हर मुस खे खोल